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I'm your host, Noah, and we've got a lot of great songs for you tonight. Started off the set tonight with a brand new track by Panda Bear and Sonic Boom, who just put out an album yesterday called A Question of When on Domino Records. That is the first track off this cassette called Never Giving In. I've only gotten to listen through this tape fully once, and I love it already. Their last album, Reset, was fantastic, and they just doubled down on it here. That was Never Giving In. Got a lot of new songs coming your way. We also got a brand new album by the band Holy Wave that came out yesterday called I'm Dada. And this is the first track off of that called US 54. If you're traveling anywhere from Texas to Illinois, you know it well. Yes, without further ado, let's get this show moving here. Here is a brand new track by Holy Wave with US 54 off I'm Dada. Right here at WYXR 91.7 FM. 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

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We're on WYXR.org, wherever in the world you might be. I'm your host, Noah, and I've got pretty much the whole A-side to catch you up on here. That last track was Yukihiro Takahashi, drummer and singer of Yellow Magic Orchestra. This is from his third solo album, Neuromatic. Came out in 1981. That track is Drip Drip Eyes. French band right before called Raymore. With the song, I think translates to Eternity. And this is off an album of theirs called Noland. We had a band from Buenos Aires, Argentina, called Jamie Sin Tierra. Jamie Without Land, with Ruda at 80. And right before that, we had Stereolab with Pack Your Romantic Mind. This is off a real great album of theirs called Transient Random Noise Burst with Announcements. It's kind of one of their most raw and drivey albums. And we started off the A-side with a brand new album by Holy Wave called I'm Dada. That's the opening track off that album called US 54. And I'm going to get the B-side set up here. Going to be a lot of kind of older tracks on this side. First up, we have The Necessaries, if you have not listened to them before. I did not know about this group until the reissue came out at the beginning of this year. They kind of are a super group from the late 70s. It's all pretty good stuff, but come 1980, they become really interesting to me because Arthur Russell joins the band, playing cello and keyboards, and he actually starts fronting and singing it as well. But they also have Ernie Brooks, bassist from the Modern Lovers, and Jesse Chamberlain, who's the drummer from Red Crayola. So this is kind of a super group, in my opinion here. This is from a record, triple LP, that got put out the very beginning of this year called Completely Necessary, the Anthology of the Necessaries, all their music from 1978 to 1982. This track is called More Real. Queued up right here for you. Keep that dial where it's at, 91.7 FM.

0: And we'll be calling that a wrap on tonight's show. This has been Between Your Ear, right here on WYXR 91.7 FM. We just heard from The Wake with Everybody Works So Hard. That is a 7-inch version I have of theirs. A shortened version of The Sea and Cake, One Bedroom, off an album of the same name that came out in 2003. China Crisis with Real Tears, off kind of a later release of theirs called Warped by Success. Aztec Camera with Still on Fire, 1984 album Knife. XTC with My Bird Performs, off their album Nonesuch. And started off the B-side here with The Necessaries, More Real, off Completely Necessary Anthology, their songs from 1978 to 1982. WYXR is a 501c3 nonprofit in a collaboration between the Crosstown Concourse, the Daily Memphian, and the University of Memphis. I'm here every Saturday from 7 to 8 p.m., where I put together a tape to play special just for you. I think next week, because it's the last weekend I think I can before the World Cup final, at least half my set is going to all be football and soccer songs. I'm going to end tonight with New Order's World in Motion before this England-Norway game tonight. We're playing this song. We're playing it for England. I'll catch you again next week, probably, and hopefully we'll be starting off the set with this same song.
1: Well, some of the crowd are on the pitch.

Thanks for joining us tonight. This has been Between Your Ear. I will be back next Saturday, same time, same place, 7 to 8 p.m., with at least half of a World Cup theme set for you. A lot more great programming coming your way right here, WXR 91.7 FM.

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We got a little late start, but we are here and we have a very special show for you.

0: just a second, and also we got Zoe the third right here. And what's up, got any shout outs?
1: Yo, what's going on, Memphis? How y'all doing? We got a little late start today, you know what I'm saying? But we here, we finna get this thing popping, you know what I'm saying? On the ones and twos, we got DJ TJ Carter from The Good Life. He finna be blessing y'all with the music. And as a special guest, we have Jamil Jam Hunter. And she's about to come talk to us about the performance she has in the green room later on today. So stay tuned for that. Like I said, we got a late start, but we finna give y'all a good show. So yeah.
0: All right, y'all. So we'll be back with y'all in just a second. And

0: Okay, y'all. We have, thank you so much for staying tuned with us. We have Jamil Jam Hunter, as known as Jam, y'all. And she is in the station with us today. How you doing today?
1: I'm doing great. How's it going?
0: Man, it is wonderful. It is wonderful. Thank you so much for being here. And we know that you have an event coming up here at the Concourse. Tell us about that.
1: So the event coming up is on August 15th, and it's called Jam in the House Part 2. We did Part 1 in November of last year, and it went so well, they asked us to come do it again. So we are coming back.
2: Okay.
1: August 15th.
2: August 15th. So now before we get into the performance a little bit more, just for people who don't know, can you introduce yourself, you know, where you're from, what you do and all that stuff?
1: Okay. Well, my name is Jamil Hunter. Everybody knows me as Jam. I'm originally from Lansing, Michigan, by way of Nashville, by way of Los Angeles, by way of Japan, and now Memphis. And but I've been here a good 20 years, so I feel like a Memphian. And I'm a singer-songwriter and independent recording artist and school counselor. And my band Mood Swing and I have been together for many years, and normally we're known as a jazz band, but we picked up the reins of house music last year and ran with it, and we've been having a great time.
2: Okay. Now, the way I heard about you through, like, a lot of different artists was through WYXR. Like, the first time I heard your song Malibu was on rotation in WYXR. So that's how I heard about you. And so if you've been listening to WYXR, you may have heard some of her songs on a rotation as well. So tell us a little bit about the first time you were at the Green Room and what can we expect this time?
1: Well, let's see. So last year, we decided to bring house music live to Memphis. And when I say live, I'm talking about a 10-piece band performing house music. And I grew up on house. I'm from Michigan. And so when I moved to Memphis, eventually I tripped over House in the Mid-South and was like, oh my gosh, there's house in Memphis. I'm so happy.
0: Yes.
1: And so, you know, I was really enjoying it. And then with my band, which does mostly jazz and some R&B, I would like slip in a little, you know, house that kind of bled over into the jazz realm a little bit,
2: right,
1: just so we could, you know, have a little fun. And every time I would do that, it would really resonate with the audience. And I was like, you know, it'd be really nice to do a whole set of house. But I had never seen it. But I was like, I mean, why not, right? And then I actually got a chance to see it done. Me and my husband went up to catch Louis Vega up in New York at the Blue Note last February, as a matter of fact. And we didn't realize he was going to be there with a band. And so the whole stage was full. He probably had maybe 13, 14 musicians on stage, and they were doing house. And I'm telling you, mind blown.
2: Yeah.
1: Everybody was on that stage. Josh Milan was up there, and my girl, oh gosh, I'm going blank all of a sudden. But he just had a whole stage full of musicians, and they were just killing it all night long.
0: Yeah.
1: And I'm thinking Louis Vegas was about to be on the ones and twos, but instead he's up there directing the band. And I said, this is exactly what I want to do. I mean, I don't know if I can do it on that level, but I was like, but I know we can bring it to Memphis and we can have a really good time.
2: Yeah.
1: So literally I came home like a week later, and I was calling Delara up at the Green Room, and I was like, look, you know, we've been in there with our jazz now, but I have a whole different vision. And she was like, let's do it. And I said, and I'm gonna need a dance floor. And she's like, yes. I said, okay, let's do it. So after that, we just put it all together. And
2: yeah,
1: then last November we came, and when I tell you, we had a good time.
0: Yeah,
1: we danced all night, and the house was jumping all night. And the beautiful thing about it, can I tell you?
0: Uh-huh.
1: The beautiful thing about it was that the house community came out, because we were backed by House in the Mid-South.
0: Mm-hmm.
1: And so the house community came out, and then the people who follow my bands came out, you know, and a lot of them didn't even know what house music was.
2: Right.
1: And so, and then we had just people who just saw what was going on and wanted to check it out.
2: Yeah.
1: And so we had a mixed crowd, but by the end of the night, it was just a room full of house lovers.
0: Yeah.
1: And people came to appreciate the music, and you know, and a lot of people are planning on coming back because they had such a good time. So
2: yeah.
0: So I have a question. Okay, so people who don't know, and then you know how your experience, what is house music to you? And like, if you could describe house to someone who doesn't know what house music is, what would you say?
1: House music is, it's a culture. It's not just a genre. It's a whole culture of music. When I'm explaining it to someone, though, you know, I go ahead and explain, you know, it's kind of birthed out of the disco era. When the BPM got turned up, you know, 120
0: yeah.
1: beats per minute and up.
0: Yeah.
1: And it's energy. It's pure energy. And you can't be sad when you're listening to house music. You know,
0: right.
1: House music is a mood changer.
0: Yeah.
1: If you can be still, you're a little different. You know,
2: right,
1: you
2: yeah.
1: can't, you, house music gets all the way into your body. It gets into your bones. You know, it's the best music to clean the house to cook mm-hmm. dinner to work out to. It's just pure energy, and that's what I love about it.
0: Okay. Yeah.
2: Now,
0: yeah.
2: being that you also do jazz music too, do you find any similarities or like, what are some of the pros and cons of each, you know, genre?
1: Well, I tell you, I mean, I love jazz. I've been doing it for as long as I can remember. But it's just a different type of vibe. And so it's kind of like comparing Michael Jackson to Prince. Like, it's
2: right.
1: not even fair. It's like both genres have so much to offer.
2: Yeah.
1: It comes down to what kind of mood you're in, what kind of mood, you know, what kind of vibe you're feeling. But they overlap a lot. There's a lot of jazz in house music. There's so much jazz. And, you know, I got a couple of surprises up my sleeve for this show coming up.
2: Yeah.
1: But you're going to hear some scatting.
2: Okay.
1: You're going to hear some scatting at this house music gig.
0: And y'all, she has a beautiful voice. So look forward to that, y'all.
1: Oh,
0: y'all come out
1: you.
0: And get that.
1: But it just goes naturally. It goes together, you know.
2: Yeah.
1: So they're definitely not independent of each other, but they complement each other.
2: Right, yeah.
1: Yeah.
0: Okay. Yes. Well, y'all, make sure you guys come out. Come out and support Jam, y'all.
2: Now, is it any particular dress code? Do people come how they feel? Do they come dressed to impress? Like,
1: I'm going to tell you, you can be cute. Come on, be cute.
2: Yeah.
1: But your shoes need...
2: They gonna come off, yeah.
1: You know, you need to have the shoes on that's gonna let you move.
0: Man,
1: because I'm pulling people out of chairs like, you gonna dance.
0: Yeah.
1: And the best thing about house music is there's no right or wrong way to move. There's no right or wrong to dance. You just do what your body tells you to do.
0: Right.
1: Like, be obedient to the beat.
0: Yeah.
1: And like, don't try to push it away. Don't try to hide. Like, literally, I was pulling people up, but once I got them up, they couldn't sit back down.
2: Yeah, yeah. Uh-huh.
1: And so, you know, be cute, but don't come in with those heels on, because then you're going to be mad because your feet going to be hurting because you still
2: right.
1: going to dance.
2: Right. Yeah, yeah, yeah.
1: So, yeah.
0: Or if you like us, bring you some house socks.
1: There you go. There you go. It's a good night for
0: yeah.
1: a good night for Converse. That's what it
2: yeah.
1: is.
0: Yes.
1: Good night for Converse.
2: So you can slip and slide all over the floor.
1: There you
0: yeah.
1: go.
0: Slip
1: there
0: and
1: you
0: slide.
1: Go.
0: Do the little, the wiggly worm with the feet. You know what I'm saying?
2: Yeah.
0: Pull out your best dance moves, y'all. And
2: now, before we leave, I did want to ask you: did you have any upcoming other things coming up, like as far as music and stuff like that? Or?
1: I do. I definitely have one other thing on my calendar. I will be with my band doing jazz back at the Hattie Lou Theater. They're beginning a new venue called the Culture Box.
0: Mm-hmm.
1: And it's going to be live music, and it's going to be its own venue inside of the Hattie Lou Theater space. I'm not supposed to announce my date yet.
2: Okay.
1: Because it's not in stone yet.
0: Mm-hmm.
1: So, but it should be in September. So keep your eyes open for Jamil Jam Hunter and Mood Swing at the Hattie Lou Theater Culture Box.
2: Okay. Now, last question. So So if someone was listening right now and it was their first time like hearing about you, where would you point them to? Like, what direction, what song or album would you point them to?
1: If they're hearing me for the first time, I always want them to hear the first music that I released here in Memphis, which was my EP called In the Sun. It's my first release as a writer, as an independent artist, and it's still some of the best music I believe that I've ever put out there. So I would definitely start with In the Sun. Right now, everything's on YouTube. I've got 3 projects on there. My last project was a full album, a full-length album tribute to Sarah Vaughan, and that was pretty good. I have to say, it was pretty good. But In the Sun is In the Sun is my baby though. Like, that's that EP that had Malibu on it, and I take a lot of pride in that first project. So.
0: See, I love that song.
2: I've heard In the Sun, but I haven't heard the new. I didn't know about the one with Sarah Vaughan. I got to check that out.
1: Oh, please do, please do. It was really. So, it was a labor of love, and it turned out beautifully.
2: So, one last time, you're going to be at the Green Room when?
1: August 15th.
2: Okay, August 15th, y'all.
1: Get your tickets.
2: Get your tickets right now, y'all. Y'all heard it here.
0: CrossTownArts.org.
2: Yeah. So, y'all heard it here. Get those tickets right now. We with Jamil Jam Hunter on WYXR FM, Memphis.
0: Yes,
2: you got anything else you want to say?
1: I just want to shout out my band Mood Swing. I love y'all. I can't wait to do this again. And I'm telling you, we got a big surprise, so you really don't want to miss it. So come on out.
2: Yeah, please come on out. Show y'all support. Go look up her music. Go look up In the Sun and her latest album. Go get all of that right now. This is The Good Life, only on WYXR FM, Memphis. We're going to end the set out with DJ TJ Carter on the ones and twos.
0: All right, y'all. And we are out. We love you. Y'all stay safe. It's raining outside. And, you know, drive safely. Be blessed, y'all.

Yeah. If y'all made it all the way to the end, this is The Good Life Only on WYXRFM Memphis. Like I said, we had a very, very late start, you know what I'm saying, this Saturday, but we gonna be back next Saturday on time, and we gonna have a great episode next Saturday, so stay tuned for that. And Jamil Jam Hunter is gonna be back again to promote her show. If y'all didn't hear, she's gonna be at the Green Room, so go get your tickets for that. This is The Good Life Only on WYXRFM.

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1: New York City, I love this town. 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A lot of crazy things. Jumping the train coming out here tonight, you got so many problems on the subways, you know they got thousands of problems. 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

I miss you. 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

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And if you didn't know it, you're listening to WYXR 91.7 in Memphis. 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

pardon me. Could I have a word with you a few minutes? Here, sit down. Get comfortable. Yeah. How long have we known each other? About 10 months? Yeah, I think it's, yeah. You and John are real tight, aren't you? Yeah. Oh, is that an engagement ring? Oh, congratulations. Oh, he slipped it on your finger last night, huh? He's the luckiest man in the world, you know? He should be real proud to have someone like you. Oh, yeah, what I wanted to talk to you about is... Well, there's something that's been bugging me for about 5 months. And I've been carrying it around with me. And it's getting heavier and heavier every day. And, you know, it's almost to the boiling point. I have to get it off my chest. Yeah. I'm not trying to be fresh or anything because I know you're John's girl, but I just have to tell you this. You see, I have a great deal of respect for you. I'm not being, you know, not going to let feel on you. But, dear, you see, I'm going to take you back to my childhood anyway. See, we had quite a big family. We weren't, you know, very rich. Sometimes we lived from day to day. But one thing we did do, we went to church every Sunday. You know, Mama took us to church. And I was in the choir, too. Yeah, I sang a little bit then. Sunday school. She taught us the golden rule, 10 commandments. And she said, son, do unto others as you would have them to do unto you. She said, don't steal, don't rob. You know, all the things that good parents try to instill in their children. Well, you know, I did, a few little things like shoot hooky. I guess every kid is shoot hooky, you know, once. And she said, stay out of trouble. You know, when I was a teenager, I didn't, you know, break in or burglarize or rob anybody, you know. I tried to work for what I got, you know. Tried to be honest. You know, didn't commit no crimes or nothing. But, you know, I had to wait until I reached manhood to commit a crime. According to the court of love, if there is such a court. But, you know, sometimes you're forced into things like this. See, sometimes Cupid can shoot his arrow so fast you can't get out of the way. You know, and you can fall. And the more you, something just like being in quicksand too, the more you wiggle, the deeper you sink. I don't take up too much of your time. You see, I'm not very good with words, and I had to tell you all of that, you know, to really say what I got to say. See, there's a lot of talk going around town. And I'm on the make for John's girl. You know, Ike is on the make for John's girl. But, you know, I don't mean to do anybody wrong because I don't want nobody to bother anything that belongs to me. But, you see, I've never seen anybody like you. I've never known anybody like you. And there's some things you just can't help. You know, at night I toss and turn. I try to keep it out of my mind. But, you see, I find myself thinking about you. I just can't help it. And right now,

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0: Hello, this is Cosmic Charlie. 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
4: Welcome to another edition of the Baroque Down Palace, brought to you by WYXR Radio out of Memphis, Tennessee. I am your host, Patrick Sansone, here with another hour of music from the 1960s and 1970s that features an orchestral flair, some symphonic elements in the arrangements, some influence from the classical world in some fashion. And here at the Baroque Down Palace, as usual, we're going to hear some pop, some folk, some soul, some rock, and all genres in between. And I hope everyone's having a great summertime. It's been hot, I know that. So let's start the show with one of the all-time great summertime songs from the 1960s. This is Sly and the Family Stone, with Hot Fun in the Summertime, here on the Baroque Down Palace.

That is Paul Jones, the singer from the band Manfred Mann, on his third solo album. And we just heard the title track to that album, Come Into My Music Box, from 1969. An album featuring a lot of great British session musicians from the 60s. I'm going to guess that that is Nicky Hopkins, the great Nicky Hopkins, on the harpsichord. The album had a lot of different producers. Peter Asher produced a majority of the tracks. Tony Visconti did some of the arranging. Tony Visconti, famous for many things, including his work with David Bowie, T-Rex, Paul McCartney. And this particular song was produced by John Burgess, who had worked with Manfred Mann on several of their albums and their big hits, featuring Paul Jones on vocals, including their classic, all-time classic, Doo-Wah Diddy. But Paul Jones left Manfred Mann in 1967 to pursue a solo music career and also an acting career. He starred in a 1967 film called Privilege, where he played a pop star. And made this album in 1969, his third solo album, which also features Paul McCartney and Jeff Beck as players as well. We started the set with Sly and the Family Stone with Hot Fun in the Summertime, a single they released in 1969, a song intended to be on the follow-up to the album called Life, which came out in 68. They recorded Hot Fun in the Summertime along with Thank You for Letting Me Be Myself Again and Everybody is a Star, intended for this next album. But that album was never completed, and instead these tracks were issued on the Greatest Hits compilation from 1969. And a rare example of Sly and the Family Stone featuring a string section on one of their tracks. After that, it was a band called Piccadilly Line with At the Third Stroke from an album called The Huge World of Emily Small from 1967. A great example of mid-60s, everything in the kitchen sink production, post-Sgt. Pepper. Not a lot known about this band. This was the only album that they made, but it does feature the great Herbie Flowers on bass, session musician from the UK who went on to play on lots of classic tracks, including Walk on the Wild Side, and also features the great Danny Thompson from Fairport Convention, and who also played with Nick Drake. And after that, it was Lynn Christopher with Billy Come Down from her one and only album, a self-titled album that came out in 1973. A New York singer performing songs written by songwriters like Neil Diamond, Randy Newman, Al Kooper, and others. This album features some of the cream of the crop New York session players at the time in the 70s, including Hugh McCracken on guitar, and reportedly features Gene Simmons and Paul Stanley on some backing vocals before they formed the band Kiss. Unfortunately, the album never really had a chance, as the record label Paramount folded just months after this record was released, but it became a bit of a digger's classic, as they say, as it was sampled by several prominent hip-hop artists in the 90s and 2000s. And we ended with Paul Jones with Come Into My Music Box. Let's get right into our next set of music. This is Renaissance with Carpet of the Sun here on the Baroque Down Palace.

0: That is Van Morrison with Everyone from his 1970 classic album Moondance. And this track features harpsichord by keyboardist and arranger Jeff Labes, and also features the woodwinds of Jack Schroer on soprano saxophone and Colin Tilton on flute. We started the set with Renaissance and a track called Carpet of the Sun. This is from their album from 1973 called Ashes Are Burning. Renaissance was originally formed in 1969 by two ex-members of the Yardbirds, the singer Keith Relf and bass player Jim McCarty. But after making one album, that lineup of the band broke up. And over the next several albums, all the original members had left the band and new members were coming in. So by the time we get to this album, Ashes Are Burning from 1973, we now have the lineup of the band that would remain for a long time, including singer Annie Haslam, who is singing lead on this track. And this track also features a string arrangement by Richard Hewson, one of the great arrangers of the 60s and 70s, who worked with so many amazing artists, Mary Hopkin, Carly Simon, Art Garfunkel, James Taylor, Paul McCartney, and also arranged the controversial string arrangement on the Let It Be album for The Long and Winding Road. And after that, it was a band called Ace Spectrum with Me and My Love. Ace Spectrum was a New York City-based vocal group that originated in the late 60s and made three albums in the 1970s. And this track is from their debut album from 1974. And after Ace Spectrum, it was Canada's The Guess Who with A Wednesday in Your Garden from their 1969 album Wheatfield Soul. And we ended the set with Van Morrison and Everyone. And we are going to take a short break at this point in the show, but we will be back right after this with more Baroque Down Palace.
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Welcome back to the show. Let's get into our third set of music with Johnny Rivers and Summer Rain here on the Baroque Down Palace.

That is the artist known as Fillmore Lincoln with Rainy Day from his album The North Wind Blew South, which was released in 1970. Fillmore Lincoln was the moniker for drummer, singer, songwriter, and producer Philip Kenora, a British session musician who was sort of in the jazz rock circles in the UK in the 1960s. I believe he played with Brian Auger and Trinity at some point, or collaborated with them. But this was his album, his one and only solo album as Fillmore Lincoln. It kind of goes back and forth between blues rock and Baroque psychedelic pop. A really fascinating record. There are no musician credits on the record, but there are reports that Jack Bruce, Jim Capaldi from both from Cream, Graham Bond from Ginger Baker's Air Force, and Jimmy Page all play on this album. We started the set with Johnny Rivers and Summer Rain from his album A Touch of Gold, which came out in 1969. A bit of a compilation album taken from singles he had recently released and leftover sessions from his previous few albums. But the record really holds together as an interesting mix of AM pop and country soul, which he would come to be known for. And this album featuring this song, Summer Rain, which was one of his biggest hits, also features the song Poor Side of Town. After Johnny Rivers, we heard Colin Griffin with When I Was So Young, a British single from 1969. Colin Griffin had been in a group called The End, which made an album in 1968 that was produced by the bass player from the Rolling Stones, Bill Wyman. And after Colin Griffin left the band The End, he recorded this one single, this song that we just heard, When I Was So Young, was the B-side to the A-side, Changes in Our Time. And this single was arranged by the great arranger Tony Visconti, who we mentioned earlier in the show. And after Colin Griffin, we heard Felix Cavalieri with I Can Remember from his album Destiny from 1975. Felix Cavalieri had been the lead singer of the band The Rascals in the 1960s and early 1970s. This album, Destiny, was his second album as a solo artist. The album does feature some backing vocals from Laura Nyro, and Felix Cavalieri had produced Laura Nyro's album from 1970, Christmas and the Beads of Sweat. And after Felix Cavalieri, we heard the band Nirvana, the UK band from the 1960s, Nirvana, with a song called Rainbow Chaser. And this was from their 1972 album, Songs of Love and Praise. And we ended the set with Fillmore Lincoln, which brings us to the end of another edition of the Baroque Down Palace. Thanks so much for listening in this week, spending this hour with me. It is my pleasure to bring you this music every week. And be sure and go to baroquedownpalace.com, where you can sign up for the new Baroque Down Palace monthly newsletter, where you will get information about upcoming shows and playlists and tidbits about the artists that we play here on the show. And also check us out at Instagram, Baroque Down Palace, where you can see set lists and see information about upcoming shows. Thanks so much for listening. We're going to go out with a song by Fleetwood Mac, and this is Need Your Love So Bad from their album The Pious Bird of Good Omen, which came out in 1969. This was the blues rock version of Fleetwood Mac,
which did feature Mick Fleetwood on drums, John McVie on bass, and the great Peter Green on guitar and vocals. And this track also features future member of Fleetwood Mac, Christine Perfect, who would go on to become Christine McVie, here on the Baroque Down Palace.

The Baroque Down Palace is brought to you by WYXR in Memphis and is proudly sponsored by Mempho Presents, an independent Memphis-based producer of live music and cultural events, and is supported by the generosity of listeners like you.

Welcome to Memphis Undercover. This is Nancy. And a little music from Fneedman, also known as Luther Bradfute. My old friend, Tandola Moon. Very beautiful. That's from Convergence. I want to hear something from that David Beaver CD. D. Beaver. Let's hear a tune from there. I've had it in my mind. All right, Luther, that's enough.

0: Big Thief, with a tune called, believe it or not, Time Escaping. We heard from Bill Lloyd preceding that, from Feeling the Elephant, Off and Running, and New York Groove with from Hello. And we started off, well, we didn't start off, Grin, right after the D-Beaver Combinations. Grin doing Everybody's Missing the Sun. And we'll be right back in a few moments here on Memphis Undercover with some more music.
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2: You are listening to Memphis Undercover with Nancy here until 4. And I heard a long, nice long set there, starting off with Shamir. Then we heard from Reverend John Wilkins, the Rolling Stones, Christine Perfect, also known as Christine McVie, King Curtis, and Olga Kolacki. Then we heard from Bill Callahan with Guests. So we're going to go from Bill Callahan to Brenda Lee.

No other voice can say the words. My heart must hear to ever sing again.

What up, y'all? It's your girl, Ashley Ave, the Mississippi Queen. You know what I mean? And you're listening to WYXR 91.7 FM Memphis.

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3: 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My name is Brandy. This is Putting On Airs. I hope you are having a great weekend. It's been a wild, rainy one, y'all. We got our little redneck pull up this weekend. We love a little above ground pool situation for the summer, and we were gonna go get in it yesterday, and right as we walked out it started thunderstorming. So we jumped in just to say we did it, but then we got out because I ain't trying to get struck by lightning. And then I walked out this morning to come here, and my neighbor across the street has a whole tree across her yard, and I don't remember it getting that wild. It was windy, but I didn't see it when I left last night to go out to the show, so I don't know when that happened, but it's a big one, so we might be getting the chainsaw out today, because you got to help your neighbors, y'all. We went to B-Side last night, had an excellent time seeing Party Gator, a one-off by WYXR's own beloved Jesse Mansfield, some solo work that he's done, and he put a band together to do a couple one-offs to hear it live. Excellent, excellent. We are just drowning in talent in Memphis and the surrounding areas. Hardle Road came up from Mississippi and played in their little short shorts, and it was a good time. It was a good time. So we are going to get things kicked off. I'm moving a little slow this morning, y'all. I had a little bit of Red Bull before we went to the show, and I haven't had one of those in a long time. And the original ones smell like bad decisions, but I got the lime summer one, and I was like, this will be good. Keep me awake. I was up till like 4. Don't do it. Just don't do it. I gotta just be sleepy at the show sometimes, I think, because it was rough. Anyway, we're going to get kicked off. This is Molly Faye with The Bottle or Me.

That was Dolly Parton, the governor of Tennessee, and Porter Wagoner with Wastin' Love off of their 1973 album, Love and Music. Before that was Georgia Jones with Once You've Had the Best off of the Lost Nashville Sessions, which were recorded in the 70s, released in 2024. Before that was Charlie Pride, More to Me, off of 1978's Someone Loves You, Honey. We also heard from Charlie Walker, Out of a Honky Tonk, released in 1965. We started off that set with Molly Fay, The Bottle or Me, which you can find on the excellent Barnyard Beehive comp out on Numero. 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My name is Brandy. This is Putting On Airs. I'm here every Sunday from 9 to 10 a.m. And I hope you're having an excellent weekend. Hope your tomatoes are getting red, because mine are not. My tomatoes are not getting red. Some of the cherry tomatoes are, but the big boys are not. And I read that if it's like over 85 degrees, sometimes they won't get red. So what are they going to do? Just sit there? I don't know, guys. I need some tips. Send me your tomato tips. All right, up next, we have Sammy Smith with her vision of City of New Orleans.

All right, that was Faded Love and Memories by John Moreland and Lydia Loveless. That is a cover of Arkansas's own Blaze Foley. That is off of an upcoming tribute album to Blaze that will be coming out in August on Lost Art Records called Sittin' with Blaze. Before that was Warren Smith with Red Cadillac and a Black Mustache. It was out on Sun Studios in 1957. Before that was Webb Pierce, Honky Tonk Song, released in 1957 on Decca. That was his last number one single. What was before that? It was Ray Pillow, They Left Me Holding the Bottle, released in 1969. And we started off that set with Sammy Smith doing her version of City of New Orleans from 1973. 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Make sure you go to WYXR.org. There you can look for our donate button. You can stream past episodes that you have missed. We have an excellent archive. And so if you're not a morning person, you'd rather listen to this at 11 p.m., have at it, bud. You can also see all of our upcoming special events. And if you would like, you can call 901-460-3031 and leave us a voicemail. We love getting your messages. We love to hear from you. We've got up next, we have one from Memphis's own Mary Hatley, a new single recorded at Easley McCain. It was produced by Matt Qualls, and you can hear Steve Selvidge on guitar. This is Mary Hatley's 4 a.m.

All right, that was a new one from Riley Downing, who you may know from the Dizlons. That was Landfill Poetry, the title track off his upcoming album. That'll be out August 28th. Before that, we heard from Brian Jack out of Austin, Texas, Saturday's Best off of his album, The Marfa Drive. He was kind enough to reach out. He had found the show on Spinatron, which is sort of the software program website that we use to log what we play. And he reached out, and it was so kind. It's nice to hear from people from all over who are finding WYXR in different ways. So, hey, Brian, thanks for sending that in. Before that, we heard a new one from Leon Meissen that was Slowing Me Down. And we started off that set with the excellent Mary Hatley out of Memphis with her new single, 4 AM, that was recorded right here at Easley McCain Studios. All right, you're listening to WYXR 91.7 FM Memphis. Make sure you stay tuned. We got Analog Delay coming up at 10. We are going to hear a new one from Brian Dilzani. This was recorded in Memphis, and it is out on Red Curtain Records. This is Hanked and Haggard.

All right, y'all. Thanks for hanging out with me this hour. What did we just hear? We heard Gary Stewart, If You've Got the Money, I've Got the Time, off 1976's Steppin' Out. Before that was a new one by Charlie Crockett, Honky Tonk Philosophy, of his just released after some legal battles, Clovis. And before that was Brian Dalzani with Hanged and Haggard, which was released right here in Memphis on Red Curtain Records. Thanks for hanging out. We got Analog Delay up next. I'll see you next week.

0: There's a cry in the air. I'll catch you as before. I am the dragonfly hunter.
1: And there again is the circle. There again is the circle. The effort, see? The complete effort to be beautiful. And being beautiful, well, the whole of anything is supposed to be silently understood. Only if it is the effort, not the complete thing, but the effort. The effort is the beauty. The effort.
0: How long is waiting? How short is life? Blue morning glories.
1: And that morning, or that moment, when it didn't really matter to live or die, it really didn't matter to live or die. That suspended animation, the suspended animation of being, that is true perfection.
0: Coin on plate, bird in a cage, a summer festival.
1: And every man becomes free within the bounds of his own shackles. The real freedom, the true freedom, is concept.
0: Keeper of their own, basis of life, your yawning cat.
1: The effort to be me. Oh, what an effort, what an effort. The effort to be me. The quest, the curiosity. And there again, the perfection of effort. The perfection of effort.
0: Descending down the road, I'll bring you up. Though you may not know.
1: And as she walked, she became a part of the divine canvas upon which the immortal hand of God painted his seasonal masterpiece to beautify his domain. She had worn well her garment of flesh of 23 years, for it was yet tender and ripe, as if still holding the perfumed dampness of a mother's womb.
0: Happy Chatterman. Four turned and melted into mist.
1: It's but a vapor, truly a vapor. The dream, the quest for reality, the taut desperation, the quest for reality. Coin on a plate, a bird in a cage. Summer festival.
0: During New Year's, I think it's one of the biggest days. They carry on for 2-3 days and we eat lots of different kind of food, such as specially prepared rice cakes, bean curds, red carp, rice wine, lotus roots, red caviar. And this is a pretty food, really. It's all decorated and sushi. Sashimi, and it's such an artistic thing they go through just to prepare one dish. It was one of the exciting days, because you play many games, such as you fly kites, play cards, you get gifts, and you see dragon dances, and my parents would take us to a friend's house and pay greeting to them, such as Happy New Year. And you hand them a token, money or present, and you go around all day almost paying visits to many people. I think it's nice.

0: We go fishing for a 2-inch fish with a long 10-foot bamboo pole. 10 to 15 feet bamboo pole just to catch this 2-inch fish. But they enjoy this, doing this more than catching a bigger fish, because this little fish with this thin long bamboo pole, it gave you more fight than any other fish did in a smaller way. But like, you know how you could become smaller and have just as much fun. And that this is what they did, and this is what they always do: catch this 2-inch fish.
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chess game of your life. 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All this baggage, too, must be checked.

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context to it as best I can. As an elder millennial, it is my duty. This is Wiley, Ground Zero. Written, of course, basically the day after 9/11. Some grime. Now we've got D'Angelo, Brown Sugar, the Dime.

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Welcome back on A Racetrack in France. I'm your host, Caitlin. I just spent the last week in the forest with my kiddos, and it was such a great reminder to just take it easy, man. Remember to take it easy. That's what we're going to do on the show today. As always, I have a mix of surprisingly French tunes to play for you. That means they're either written, produced, performed by someone from a French-speaking country, or they are in French, or there's some kind of weird connection to France that I made up in my mind. We're going to start off real nice and slow. We're going to get a little funky towards the end of the show, but I hope you're ready to open your mind to little bird sounds and the sounds of the wind with me today on a beautiful Sunday afternoon in Memphis. We're going to start off with this super fun, new-to-me Belgian band called Boogie Belgique and their super hit, Every Time. Here we go.

Isn't that nice? That was Every Time by Boogie Belgique. Really fun band that I recently discovered out of the electro swing scene in Belgium. It's a project that was founded by Belgian producer Oswald Kromhekke. In 2012, they actually released their first album, Blueberry Hill, for free on the internet, so that people could get to know them, get to appreciate them. And then this latest tune that I just played, Every Time, is off what many think of as their masterpiece, Volta, which came out in 2016. We're going to keep things nice and mellow here on a racetrack in France with this super sweet song by Anadol and Marie Cloc, French artists, but this one is an ode to Anadol's Turkish grandpa, Henri. It's a beautiful lullaby. Here we go.

Oh man, what a beautiful dream. That was Who Will Follow Angelina by French producer Philippe Cohen-Solal. It's actually off a concept album. My kids were asking me earlier this week what a concept album was, which reminded me of this one. It's called Outsider. It came out in 2021. And it's a collaboration with Mike Lindsay, and the topic of the concept album is, more broadly, it's inspired by the writings and artwork of American artist Henry Darger, but this one specific song is about a world in which children wage a massive war against oppressive adults, which I think is pretty fun. The singing is Adam Glover, and it's just absolutely haunting. I hope you enjoyed that one. Philippe Cohen-Solal is mostly known for being one of the three founders of the Gotan Project, which I'll be playing a little bit of later on. But for now, we're going to stay in a wacky world, but turn it up a notch with, you know them, my very favorites, Deluxe, this time with an acoustic set of Uh-Oh. Here we go.

0: That was a beautiful Celia Kameni singing I Do, her newest single. I first heard about her on my favorite French radio, FIP. And they've been having a lot of live concerts that they just stream online lately. And I heard hers and it was absolutely breathtaking. Highly recommend you check her out, Celia Kameni. Before that, we heard Ezequiel Payès. He's a French singer-songwriter who started out actually in the electro scene, but his own, just his solo project is a lot more kind of tender and in line with the airy, sweet forest vibes we're going for today. I'm not quite ready to re-enter the real world yet. So in that vein, I'm going to play a couple more gentle songs and then we're going to have a fun little detour into classic French songs because we never do. And there's some that are absolutely worth listening, even though they've been played and played a million times because they probably haven't been played on WIXR yet. First, we're going to hear Couleur Mentalo, which is a classic by Eddy Mitchell, who usually, what his claim to fame is singing Elvis Presley songs in French. But he wrote this one beautiful song about a girl who has mint watercolored eyes. This is going to be the version by Isaac Delusion. And then, as I mentioned earlier, we're going to hear the absolute banger Santa Maria del Buen Aire by Gotan Project, which surprisingly is actually made up of a French producer, a Swiss producer, and an Argentinian guitar player. After that, it's going to be Dalida all the way, baby. So keep it locked in. 91.7 FM, WIXR. Here we go with Couleur Mentalo.
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That was Santa Maria del Buen Aire by Gotan Project, a surprisingly French band. Before that, we heard Couleur Montalo by Isaac Delusion, and we started off with I Do by Celia Kameni. You might be thinking, hey, a lot of these songs are in English. Well, you know, the thing, the little secret about bands and musicians who aren't in America is that they record in English a lot. And so the first song was in English, but it was by a Belgian band. After that, it was by a Turkish-French group. Then it was a French producer, a band from Aix-en-Provence, a Swiss producer, et cetera, et cetera. So I promise you, this is still on a racetrack in France. And now we're getting into it in earnest with Dalida, Charles Aznavour, and Christophe. Whoa! We're going to start off slow with by Dalida, which means them. The beautiful Egyptian-French songstress Dalida, with the tragic life, is watching young lovers and wondering what it must be like to be so happy. Oh. All right, buckle up. Here we go for some heartbreak with Dalida.

So what do you think? That was my little old school French set with Aline by Christophe, Emmenez-moi by Charles Aznavour, and we started off with by Dalida. First, a song about a forlorn middle-aged woman looking at young lovers and remembering her youth. Then a young man living in the frozen north, fantasizing of becoming a sailor in the south. And finally, a man screaming on the beach because he drew his love's face in the sand and the water took it away. That's how we, you know, that's how we do things in France, okay? Thanks for hanging out. We have a little around 12 minutes left on the show, and we're going to ease into some gentle hip hop. You know that's where my soul goes when I want a little soothing. 90s hip hop is my happy place, but we're keeping it slow and mellow. Because that's kind of the name of the game for this show today. So we're going to start off with A Deux Minutes with Cyan Supacru, one of my fave all-time bands. Do a lot of beatboxing. I dare you to guess what part of this song is an instrument and what song is their mouths. I think you'd be surprised. Then we're going to hear some Doug Gineco, some Bisson Abisso, and if we have time, a little bit of Ragasonic right at the end. So enjoy. Here we go with A Deux Minutes, Cyan Supacru.

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Underneath us right now is from Jack Willie with Eternal Spring. Before that, it was Alden Helmuth with Microfictions. And we started off the show today with some Happy Imaeda with Tiramisu Tempest. If you like jazz, don't change that dial. We got more coming for you right here on WYXR.

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What you just heard was from Vince Mavins with Chance. Before that, it was Vuyo Vine with Geza. Here's Biotic Funk, right here on WYXR.

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And before that, it was the New Jazz Underground with Pseudo-Latin Vibe. You can check out the whole list over at wyxr.org. If there was a song you really liked and you needed to know the name or the artist, you could find it there. Anyway, this is Jerk with Still Dreaming right here on A Cordon Called Jazz on WYXR.

Well, it's almost time for me to get out of here. Coming up next, we have DJ Shmuel with Playing Changes, followed by DJ Grand Piano with Four Fives, and G Honey with Sweet Vibrations. It's a great Sunday lineup. 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Any amount is appreciated. This is Shelby signing off. 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
1: Got a bookend by some of my favorite Mingus tunes. But first, I wanted to just jump in and say WYXR, along with all public media in the U.S., just lost federal funding due to a congressional vote. 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So if you are able to, please donate, maybe become a regular donor. WYXR is such an integral part to the music of this city. It's very important to keep it running, and we do that because of our dedicated listeners. So let's get this started. Our first tune is 2BS by Charles Mingus from the great album Mingus, Mingus, Mingus, Mingus, Mingus. Let's get going.

That was Oasis by Yusuf Lateef off of his great album, The Golden Flute. Next up, we have the new record, Openness, by the Openness Trio, Nate Mercero, Josh Johnson, and Carlos Nino.

That was Greeting to Sod, Brother McCoy Tyner by Pharoah Sanders off that Elevation Live album. Next up, we got Everybody's Movin' by Albert Ayler.

That was Amen from John Coltrane's record Sonship. Wanted to pop in once again and say all public media has just been funding has just been rescinded by a congressional vote, and WYXR, along with all public media, depends on your support to continue. So if you love the programming and the different events and projects that WYXR always has going, please think about donating if you can. You know, this is a very important part to the Memphis music scene, so thank you. Next up, we have Fire off of the great Joe Henderson, Alice Coltrane record, The Elements.

you're enjoying these tunes I'm curating for you today. Hope you're having a fantastic day. I wanted to start off a little retro, give you some soul, a little funk in the beginning with some Cameo. What was it, Cameo? It was Confunction. A little Confunction jazz band. But this last half of the hour, I'm going to liven us up, take us to the 90s a little bit. 70s, 80s, 90s, you know. So let's go on and get into it with Joe, I'm in Love. You're listening to WYXR 91.7 FM Memphis. Oh, you're this.

hope you guys enjoyed today's show. Thank you so much for listening to Four Fives. It's your friend to the end, DJ Grand Piano, and I want to end today's show with Jill Scott and the OJs, of course. But most importantly, have a great week, and I'll talk to you soon. Take care.

Five Star, 91.7 FM Memphis. Happy Sunday, you guys. I hope you've been enjoying your day, able to get some of this good sunlight. The weather has been nice. It's not extremely hot, so I've been enjoying that. If this is your first time tuning into the Church of Sweet Vibrations, we welcome you once, we welcome you twice, we welcome you three times in the name of Sweet Vibes. But if you are a frequent tuner inner, what's up, man? Shout out to you for tuning in with us each week. We are here every Sunday from 6 to 7. Shout out to my baby CJ, who's not in the studio with us, who is always here with us in spirit. So shout out to my baby. I miss him very much. He's with his dad right now, giving me a much needed break that I need. But as most parents know, once your kid is gone for a few minutes, you're like, oh, I miss him. I'm ready for him to come next time. I miss him very much. So, but his spirit and his love is always with me. If you guys have not done so already, please go on over to WYXR.org. You can lock in with myself as well as all the other great DJs here at WYXR. And you can download our app. It is called WYXR. You don't have to go anywhere. You can always stay locked in with us if you download that app. Shout out to the beautiful DJ Grand Piano, who precedes me each week with her show. It is called Four Fives, and she always plays some really good nostalgic R&B. Right before I got on, she played Slowly Surely by Jill Scott, and it is one of my favorite songs. She always plays something good, so y'all check her out. And then also after me, we do have DJ Damp Velour with his great show. I always tell y'all every Sunday, his show is one of my favorite shows on WYXR. It's called Do You Believe? So after me, you don't have to go anywhere. You can stay tuned for that. But we're going to get into this mix again, you guys. Happy Sunday. 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

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Stay tuned in because we do have one of my favorite shows coming up. It's called Do You Believe with DJ Demp Velour. I'm here every Sunday from 6 to 7. 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

Welcome to another episode of Do You Believe? I'm your host, DJ Dampvalor. Thanks for tuning in. I've got a nice little grip of records. Tonight's show is going to start out fun, cozy, chill, kind of clubby. And then we're going to go into weirdo techno territory, so stay with me. It's going to be a good time. You are listening to WYXR 91.7 FM, Memphis.